Stand with your feet together, buttocks tight, stomach pulled in, and arms straight out to the side, shoulder height. Now flex your hands upward, press the heels of your hand out to the opposite walls.

0: as you're ready, gently begin to deepen the breath once again. Feel the coolness of the inhale as you breathe in through the nose, and the warmth as you breathe out through the nose or mouth. Slowly begin to bring some energy back to the body by wiggling the fingers and the toes. And nice and slow, from your center, peel the right knee up. And then peel the left knee up.
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1: Ils ont dit quelque chose. 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Ça vous regarde, non?
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0: The earth is Jah, the fullness thereof, and all that dwells therein. This is a message to the righteous, they that dwelleth in the secret places of the Most High. Unto the north, keep up the liberty. Unto the south, don't give up. Cause it what it will. To the west, set sail. And to the east, rise up. Send to my people from afar, and they shall call his name.
1: Jah! Jah!

0: chest.
1: Listen here! You've done it again! You've got to sort it out!
2: You don't understand! No more verse!

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But we've got to get it on so we can live long, grow strong, and truly belong to a race or equal. The creator will never, never need a sequel. So we ask you all to join us in the universe of prayer every

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1: Fuck I'm talking about, man.
0: Me, I want what's coming to me. Or what's coming to you.
1: Yeah. Get my shit right quick.
0: The world, Chico.
2: Exotic portraits of the third dimension. Astroplaning off of herb inventions. Amazons and yoga. Battle scars and culture. These rappers acting like they hate their daddies. I'm on the phone with pops eating Jamaican patties. Big shot to run teams proper. Apollo, Detroit and Fresno, that's a rugged combo. The game is getting more weird. Look what's trending. 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

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You trick niggas was getting head from the smokers. My clientele is wide awake. Wide awake. Give me half a year, I might just buy the place. Cross the line of no return and you can die today. Infamous like the Scarface picture with the pile of yay. My clientele is wide awake. Wide awake. Give me half a year, I might just buy the place. Cross the line of no return and you can die today. Infamous like the Scarface picture with the pile of yay. Most wanted, appointed, the righteous villain. Life is too short, don't fight the feeling. I used to be involved with all types of women. Young whippersnapper known for putting pipe up in them. The stomach stabber, titty licker, city slicker, the elixir. The reason why the bitch is fixed up. Tell your moms we about to leave. No disrespect, but I made plans for us to go out to eat. I let the rhythm hit them. Without the beat. This ain't a magic trick, this is alchemy. Get out your seats, let's make a toast. All my alkaline genetic niggas take a toke. Moving gracious, the sacred cloak. Taste the dope. Boom, ping, ping. Take some notes. Take some notes. For the acquired taste. Taste. My clientele is wide awake. My clientele is wide awake. Wide awake. Give me half a year, I might just buy the place. Cross the line of no return and you can die today. Infamous like the Scarface picture with the pile of yay.

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There's not that much time left. How come I had to wake up and want to be somebody?

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